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I'm not worried.

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And it's like, yo, if I would watch interviews sooner, bro, we were so alike. It's unfortunate because it's like, yo, when people die, that's when you like, you know? Because your remorse kind of makes you check them out.

Первое радио 89.1 FM. I know that you've been hurting. I know I did you wrong. And I've been drowning in the whiskey.

Drop out of high school, tiptoe up Eiffel, sip so much my juice. Did your dash live or boost? What you talking if you ain't talking white? Stop talking, just get out my sight.